0: 108-109, 25 West Lawrence Street at St. Anne's. A 14-year-old female there has some sort of sharp blade. Colony's putting the call in. I'll see if we can get an exact location in the building. 204-108.
1: 109. Received.
0: 177 received.
1: That's correct. So you can pull it in all coming down. There's nothing wrong at this time.
0: And I was going to Colony Street, slow down 24.

0: Highway 109, she's going to be outside by Manning Boulevard. Staff is following her. 108.
1: Got it.
0: 109.
1: Received.

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2: 109 to 108 should be off of North Main.
0: Okay, I got this.

0: 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I'll be in service at the headquarters desk.
1: 2007.
2: Today, Alpha Response, 26 Bradford Street, from the main office. This 71-year-old male is sick and crosses Ontario Street, Quail Street. 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
1: 7th, 21. So 7, 21. So 8, single fare. 2, 8, 21.

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0: 276. That's on the 206. That's AVP arena. Nothing showing at the time. We're going to ride the area.
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0: Could you create me another incident number in regards to this call? The location can be 372 Second Ave.

0: First Colony Village Fire Department, a fire alarm. Number 19 at Peachtree Lane, cross street of Nicholas Drive, Gabriel Way. Talk group will be fire off 1 at 2019.
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0: 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They stated cooking issues.
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1: 九位。Hey, you can keep me on. I just canceled to a sec. To a sec.
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0: 108-206-276, 391 Quail Street, Juvenile. Says a 10-year-old female came out to them. Can't remember her name or where she lives. 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
2: I'll see if I can help.
0: Just wanted to notify CDTA in case he got on a bus. Just give them the name, date of birth, height and weight, and last known description of clothing. See if they can monitor the buses for him.
2: Where's the outreach on? 23rd one.
0: Thank you very much. I appreciate it.
2: Center, I'm here. I was just tied up with something. Can you hear me?
1: It's fine, I'll take care of it. 23rd one.

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3: 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We're gonna ping Waterleaf F and Industrial Park Road, 400 meter radius. 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
0: One five receive. 14 Brian, take us to Joseph.
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1: 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Can we just recreate that as a get a report link to my car?
2: Receive, I'll fix that.
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1: 206 received.
2: Second floor. It's a 35-year-old female with a hemorrhage. Crosses McPherson's Terrace and Robin Street. Time is 23:35.
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2: Two seven six. 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
1: 21.
0: 26.
2: 26. 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
2: 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Let's go.
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0: 1-3-2 dispatch. Go ahead. I don't know if you got for my last. You can just clear a signal 7 for that, and then you can keep us on the auto action at the med.
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2: 105, though.
1: You guys still by the tracks?
2: That's negative.
1: 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But if we can check that area again.
2: Where's G? 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

0: 07-5, here's from the Hawthorne Office for 802 female agent for the tag. Confirm the whole thing.
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0: Attention, Engine 5, Mohawk. It's going to be an A Alpha response, 40 Lodge Street, room 313. Police have a 27-year-old female, traumatic injury, crosses Pine Street, Main Lane. Again, Attention 5 and Mohawk, A Alpha response, 40 Lodge Street, room 313. Police have a 27-year-old female, traumatic injury, crosses Pine Street, Main Lane. Time is 21:19.
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1: 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Broderick Apartments, 50 Prescott Street, Apartment 202202, Cross Street, Central Avenue, Midway Fire District at 2134.
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1: 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I'll be right back in service at 2142.

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0: 9. How's this, actually? You just send Mohawk or a 14-year-old female to be 941 for the longer.
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1: Who is he?
0: 108.
1: Where is he?

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1: 7123 Livingston Ave, apartment M4, male, female, fighting there, 2146. 207, 207.

Edge, 1 Rescue 1 Log, details response, 129 Spring Street, first floor, to 58-year-old female, difficulty breathing, cross of Cortland Place, Quail Street. Again, that's Engine 1, Rescue 1 Omaha, D-Delta response, 129 Spring Street, first floor, to 58-year-old female, difficulty breathing, crosses Cortland Place, Quail Street, times 2147.

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0: Tension engine 7, Mohawk, AOF response, 320 Washington Avenue. It's going to be a party standing in front of engine 1's quarters. It's a 6-year-old female that's sick. Crosses Lexington Ave, Robin Street. Again, the tension 7 and Mohawk, A Alpha response, 320 Washington Ave, me standing right in front of engine 1's quarters, to the 60-year-old female that's sick, crosses Lexington Ave and Robin Street. Time is 21:54.
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0: 1205-201-206 Kent Street. There's EDP there. Destroying property in the house. 2203-105.
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1: That's BLS,
0: correct.
1: We want to call the building at the moment.
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1: Right, 21-2206. Attention, Truck 1, Mohawk, hang out for response. 99 South Pearl Street, Bourbon 10, Bees and Boy. It's a 59-year-old female, traumatic injury. Crosses Hamilton Street, Van Zandt Street. Again, that's Truck 1 in Mohawk, out for response. 99 South Pearl Street, apartment 10, Bees and Boy. It's a 59-year-old female, traumatic injury. Crosses Hamilton and Van Zandt. Time is 2207.
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2: Jeanette Street, possibly apartment 6, is for an unknown EMS problem. Caller is the neighbor in apartment 1, crosses Delaware Ave and 2nd Ave. Again, this is Intern 9 in Mohawk. B Robert response, 41 Jeanette Street, apartment 6, for a patient requesting EMS unknown problem, crosses Delaware Ave, 2nd Ave, times 2232.

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0: 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The Omni Airport in 200 Wolf Road, Cross Street of Beltone Drive, Marcus Boulevard, Shake Road Fire District at 2336. Medic 660, would you head central?
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0: 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He'll be in the lobby.
1: 2237. 2537.

0: Dispatch Rescue Squad, Rescue 2, Mohawk, T-Delta response, 323 First Street, 2nd floor, 61-year-old female, difficulty breathing, crosses Lexington Avenue and Justin Street. Bandits Rescue Squad, Rescue 2, Mohawk, T-Delta response, 323 First Street, 2nd floor, 61-year-old female, difficulty breathing, crosses Lexington Avenue, Justin Street, times 2238.
1: Capital, show check is out 3, starting 04.
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0: He's wearing a white t-shirt, black pants. We're currently in Fleet Repair Department, following him.
1: So 108, want to head over?
2: Yeah, he's going northbound to the one there.
0: We got him. We're at 677 3rd Street.
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0: 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We'll be back in with an RMA. I'll fill you in with the details when you're clear.

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1: 64 to your back, it was an Army, 2246. 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

0: 203 dispatch, cancel Mohawk coming to Homestead. The truck is back in service. What's the zip only?
1: Received Mohawk for Homestead.
2: 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Thank you.

0: 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Can we just have Mom meet us at Pete's, please? 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
1: One oh four, 2249.

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1: Stand by, I got a Juvenile incident coming.
0: 108 on that three.
1: Thanks, could you? One up to you, good for fuel.
0: I'll do that, thank you.
1: 104-108 to McDonald's, 391 Central. There's a 12-year-old female, light skin, black female, curly hair, black shirt. Ran away from home and apparently she's at McDonald's there, 2050. Stop correction, they moved it to 331 Holland Ave. A lawful receipt.
0: Charge 302 dispatcher, we can take their call on our post.
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0: 6, 3, 2, 9, 1,
1: 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Mechanism.
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0: Edge Hatcher 1, Rescue 1, Mohawk D, Delta Response, 2 Thurlow Terrace, Parma 4 E, Edward. This is a 71-year-old female, difficulty breathing, crosses Western Ave in the dead end. Again, this is Engine 1, Rescue 1, Mohawk D, Delta Response, 2 Thurlow Terrace, Parma 4 E, Edward. This is a 71-year-old female, difficulty breathing, crosses Western Ave, times 2303.
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1: Just advise you, I'm taking a medical call for 6 George Street. Sounds like it's going to be for a lift assist.
0: Would
1: you like me to call the other one?
0: For a minute, everybody's tied up here.
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0: 61, Metro. Lincoln's on 61. We're clear, Memorial. You want to scope to the lifter, sis? Affirmative. That was on George Street, right? Affirmative. At 2328. Thank you. We're en route. 2328.
1: Six, 14, Mecca. En route to Samaritan, 6, 16, 4.

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2: To Joey, I'm in service. 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

0: Unit 10 to Jennings, be advised. Second call is stated a loud bang heard and someone is currently lying on the ground. Still getting multiple calls at 010-204. 206.
1: 206.
0: 208.
1: What else is this?
2: Catching the first unit, I'm going to the Greyhound. How's it start over here?
0: 205.
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0: 207.
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2: 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So, wait to the ground station if you can get these guys in the line, see if we can get some more information.

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0: 208, do you have any further calls?
1: 208, that's correct. We're getting updates right now. About to put it out. The female behind the wheel possibly had a seizure. Hit a pole at 013.
0: Let me see, he's in the area.
1: 013.

0: Wrapper.
1: Nine, I'll be in service, one man training. He was arriving at
0: 2-9 is 14.

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1: 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Repeating attention, engine 2, rescue 2, Mohawk ambulance, speed Bravo response. The 64 Jennings Drive, before a female experienced a seizure and then crashed the car. 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
1: That's correct. 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

0: 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South is 026, 204.
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0: 换王小强了。103-104 Woodley Avenue Extension, it's going to be reported for damage problem. 23.
1: What's the reason?

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0: 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Can you start EMS for a 40-year-old male? ABC is okay. 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
2: 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He crossed street to Partridge Street, Manning Boulevard. Unknown age male, sick person. 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Scene is secure. Timeout is 047.

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1: Appreciate.
0: 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And 642, you're back in service.

0: 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Engine 70, 50. 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
0: 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Just give me your unit number again.
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0: Received, Mach 5. 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Thank you.

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0: access to Truck 2 and Mohawk Bay Alpha response back over to 64 Jennings Drive. Police are on scene. 27-year-old female now feeling faint, requesting EMS. Crosses Ramey Road, Vaughn Ave. Again, the Truck 2 and Mohawk Alpha response at 64 Jennings Drive. Police still on scene with a 27-year-old female now feeling faint. Requesting EMS, crosses Rooney Road, Vaughn Ave, time is 056.
1: I just have a thrive.

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2: we're just confirming. 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
1: Yeah, it's not a female for you.
2: Racy, just confirming. 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
0: 13
1: Paul?
0: Yeah, I was up there.
1: 1 2. Boy, 10 B boy.
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Repeating attention, Engine 7, Mohawk Ambulance Alpha Response, Capital Green 400 Central Avenue in front, across the Partridge, Ontario Streets. 46-year-old male, sick person, time out, 125.

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0: yapıyor.
1: 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Was that signal 3?

0: 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Your AC's going.
1: Received. I'll take the incident number. Send all this information to you, James.
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341. Owner's information. It's going to be coming back to a Tracy Allen out of 54 Regal Court, Babson Park, Florida.

0: Units 207 and 209, 372 Clinton Avenue, checking on the welfare of two individuals. The call is concerned that they may be using drugs right now. At 215, 207.
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0: 209.
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0: 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It's going to be someone bothering the complaint at the door. 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

1013, checking Hawthorne Ave, Washington Ave. Possibly in front of 63 Hawthorne for a straight pistol.

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0: Go ahead, what's the plate in here, Ernie?
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0: Ready to say 250 South.

out for a fast team with Operations Car 1 out in Saratoga County, 31 6th Street, cross streets of Washington Ave and Park Place. They have smoke showing from the second floor, and PD on scene and fire en route. Talk group is going to be Tac 6 at 2:59.

0: and the owner's information is going to be first name Shantia, Sean Henry, Adam, Tom, Ida, Adam, last name Cooper, common spelling. It's going to be 685 Clinton Ave in our city. 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
0: That's when the station signs on for Waterford Command. We're going to hold in quarters.
1: 13, holding in quarters at 306. Car 1 acknowledges holding in quarters at 306.
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1: Is it just a report?

0: 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A Catholic employee was maced there. Group no longer on scene, 335.
1: 204, please. 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
4: Receive all his information if you have it.
0: The first name is going to be spelled Ocean Nora Adam John Adam Henry Nora Adam Edward. Last name Garrett George Adam Robert Robert Edward Tom Tom. It's going to be out of 252 State Street. Appears out.
4: Appreciate you. Thank you.

1061, I'd be advised there's a pickup order for this address yesterday and a few EDP calls in the premise history at 402-106.

0: Dispatch 204, I'll be in the area, canvassing for cameras.
1: Or can you just repeat your last, please?
0: I'll be in the area of 210 Quail Street, canvassing for cameras.
1: Where is he? At 404.

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Say, auto accident, personal injury. Vehicle versus scooter. Male is unconscious on the ground. Also breathing. We have EMS on the way. 415, 101. Versus 108.

0: 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Possibly male unconscious, head injury.
1: Okay.
0: Repeating attention, engine 7, rescue 1, Mohawk ambulance, Delta response, Central Avenue at Quail Street. 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

0: 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We got an approximately 30-year-old male, not alert, not conscious, diagonal breathing.
1: 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We got blood coming from his ear area here.
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3: 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Battalion 1, are you monitoring?
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3: Alright, Chief. One time now, it is 419.

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0: John Sam Boy 2983. You should come back to a gray Toyota Highlander.

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1: That's cool.
0: It's a male and female fighting in the parking lot. 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

0: Yeah,
1: it's 205, 206, South Berlin State, Capital District, towing vehicle. Employee from 204's call earlier found that Tesla is now chasing it northbound on Pearl, 452, 205.
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0: 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Repeating Brandon 11, truck 4, CTOI response, 360 Whitehall Road, cross the South Main, South Manning, first floor, pump at 104, smoke detector, pressing.
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0: 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Can you call the complainant back? See if you can get a description or a better location. 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

0: 41 is going to be an alpha response for a fall. 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

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624.

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1: 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Repeating engine 11. Rescue 9, Mohawk Ambulance, see Charlie response, EMS call, 38, Ramsey Place, cross of Hackett Boulevard, Helderberg Avenue, 85-year-old female, chest pain, timeout, 6:30. Rescue 2, Mohawk Ambulance, see Charlie response, EMS call, 52 North Swan Street, apartment 101, cross 2nd Street, 3rd Street, unknown age female, difficulty breathing, history of COPD. Repeating, truck 2, rescue 2, Mohawk Ambulance, see Charlie response, EMS call, 52 North Swan Street, apartment 101, cross 2nd Street, 3rd Street, unknown age female, difficulty breathing, history of COPD, timeout 6:31.

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2: Yeah.
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the rescue squad. 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EMS call 29 2nd Street in front, across the North Swan Street Hall Place. 57-year-old male. Difficulty breathing, history of COPD. Repeating the rescue squad. Rescue 1, Mohawk Ambulance. See Charlie respond to EMS call 29 2nd Street in front, across to the North Swan Street Hall Place. Difficulty breathing, history of COPD. Timeout 6:42.

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1: Attention to request at the top. 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
0: All right. 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
1: Attention truck 2, engine 1, Mohawk Ambulance, engine 1, back of AOS 65 Thornton Street, cross shove, Livingston Avenue, Beverly Avenue, 78-year-old male, sick person, lethargic. Repeating truck 2, engine 1, Mohawk Ambulance, engine 1, back of AOS 65 Thornton Street, cross through to Livingston Avenue, Beverly Avenue, 78-year-old male, sick person, reported as lethargic. Time out, 7 a.m.

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1: Dispatch, engine 2. 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We have a report of a second patient here at 325 that we'll take care of. Can you send us a Mohawk ambulance, please?
0: Engine 2, that's correct. I know, 701.

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0: Mohawk Ambulance, AL for response, 325 Northern Boulevard, Hudson Park, 3rd floor, room 313, bed B. Obvious laceration. 94-year-old male, Shaker Road, Manning Boulevard, Mohawk Ambulance. Now it's a Bravo response, Hudson Park, 325 Northern Boulevard, 3rd floor, room 313, bed B, 94-year-old male, laceration, Shaker Road, Manny Boulevard, timeout, 703.
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0: attention, the rescue squad. 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Reported as shaking and diaphoretic. Repeating attention to rescue squad, Mohawk Ambulance, B Bravo response, EMS call. 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Timeout, 707, rescue squad.
1: Squad received, we're arriving.
0: Rescue squad arrived, 707.
2: Engine 1's arrived.
0: Engine 1, 707.

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1: Engine 2, standby. Northern Boulevard.
2: That's correct.
1: And are you holding the Henry Johnson Boulevard also?
2: That's correct.
1: Where you see, thank you. Holding the their ambulance is delayed. They're trying to free somebody up. And the rescue squad, same message for you. They're trying to free up an ambulance for you also. 7-10.
3: One to 108. When you arrive, I'm just talking to one of the courtyards. 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
1: And 22, what call are you going for?
0: Going to 391 Central Ave.
1: Received, sir. Thank you. Time now is 7:15.
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5: 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Mohawk 22 is approximately 3 to 4 minutes from the location of 391 Central Ave.
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0: 91 and Mohawk 162 Washington Ave. It's EM response for a fall. It's going to be at the entrance. 52-year-old female with a fall. Dove Street and Alarm Street. Engine 1 and Mohawk 162 Washington Ave. EM response going to be at the entrance for a female with a fall. Dove and Alarm, 750.
1: Okay.

Dispatcher, 303, traffic stop. I'm on the Harriman campus, over by Lot G, through New York, Lincoln, Tom, George, 3014, and Greg Tesla.

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0: 144, can you respond to the vicinity of Madison Avenue? The Security Agency 2 took a report from an employee stating a female with an unknown description was, quote-unquote, in distress.

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1: for a crash. Alternate 7 westbound in the area of Miller Road at 757.
0: John at 632, you're back in.
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1: Four G 18 Cabo Victor Last.
2: 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All right, so.
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2: 23, you got the jail 8 o'clock 9, come sit.

County, Miller Road and alternate 7 westbound. Looks like it's going to be the left lane, left shoulder at 801. Six, four, one, eight, one.

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1: From the same accident?
0: That's what it sounds like.
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0: They're already on the way. 805.

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1: Ooh, 77-year-old female with a seizure across the Shaker Road and Manning Boulevard. Uh-huh. Engine 2 Rescue 2, Mohawk 325, Northern Boulevard. Delta response to room 222. 77-year-old female with a seizure, Shaker, and Manning Boulevard. 805.

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0: Command 2, engine 422, upon arrival, park behind 31 in the left lane. Take the left lane.

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2: E14.

Dispatcher, 303, traffic shop. Washington Avenue and Van Buren Street. We got a blue Hyundai Elantra with some sort of temporary tag in the window, I'll let you know. Service 303 is some sort of international plate. Boy William Michael 41 George. It's like on a go back.

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0: For a cat, changes to Mayfield Command, and signal 20, hold all equipment on scene.
1: I'm 20 for the blocking assignment, Route 7 westbound in the area, Miller Road. All equipment on scene at 821.

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0: 2 o'clock, can you give me all details about it?
1: Capital 7. Cap line 23. Starting 107489, 107489, 1 male, female from HCJ, Oklahoma City Court. 225, maximum 7. And 204.
0: Sorry, I got that.
1: And 209.
0: As well.
1: Great. Two. State Street, Will Street, 0405 1, 826.
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1: 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Opposite 935 Central Avenue in New York. 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

97 to Mohawk 116 Quail Street, B-Bank response for a male there with a fall across from Bradford Street in the Central Ave. 97 to Mohawk 116 Quail Street, B-Bank response for a fall, Bradford Street in Central Ave, 36.

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3: 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We're all set.
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1: 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Cross streets are dying and Scanner Road at 851.
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0: Ignite Sentinel 20, holding rescue 9 upon their arrival, and 72.
2: Signal 20 for the report of fire alarm, the Beltran Living Center number 6, Winter Circle, holding rescue 9 and 72 at 8:57.
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0: 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Do we have an ETA on a Mohawk coming this long?
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2: Engine 2, truck 2, 101 South Pearl Street. See Charlie responds for an automatic alarm across Hamilton Street and Van Zandt Street. Engine 2, truck 2, 101 South Pearl Street. See Charlie responds for an automatic alarm, Hamilton Street, Van Zandt Street, 917 Europe.

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0: 2-1, it's going to be a Bravo response for a fall. Again, it's 52 Mordella Road, cross streets of Gert Lane and St. Creek Road. 83-year-old male, conscious and breathing.
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0: 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Grocer Shaker Road and Route 9. Engine 9, truck 4, 15, Old Hickory Drive. 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

0: 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Go ahead. Can you notify National Grid it's going to be in front of 110 Elm Street, pole number 42? There's some balloons caught in the wires. They were sparking. They're not anymore. It's not a danger to any structures, so we're not going to stand by, but can you notify National Grid? Okay. Quantity
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0: done. Someone let me in the Van Zandt entrance.
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0: 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It's going to be for an EDP.
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2: Thanks, Ralph.
1: 506, could you just put some notes in the call ticket, please?
3: Panel's been reset. Children are reoccupying the space. If you could just make sure it's reset on your side, please.
2: Would you stand by?
1: They could face code violations. And that would be good enough. That's 100959.
0: Thank you.
3: Dispatch, truck 2, you've returned to service. She's been turned over to FIU.
1: I-42.
3: 91 dispatch, right off the cover, engine 10. There's supposed to be a drill at 10 o'clock.

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0: King, Nora, Adam, Frank, King, 4, Adam, 6, X-ray, Frank, 5304699. Again, King, Nora, Adam, Frank, King, 4, Adam, 6, X-ray, Frank, 5304699.
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0: Dispatch, 305 traffic stop, just down the road from my previous. New York, Lincoln, William Yankee, 8628, blue Chevy pickup.
1: What was the location?
0: Still on State Street. Get you the exact in a moment.

0: before dispatcher.
1: Okay.
0: You can disregard the alarm coming in at 101 South Pearl. Appreciate it.

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1: Gavel.
0: Before registration, 26 Edward John Paul William. That's 26 Edward John Paul William. Speed. North Lake and Clinton Ave.
1: The city codes.
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0: 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Following him at a 9:55.
1: Be New York Reg, Larry, Union, Zebra, 4677. If you could start me a hook for that, they're not local.
2: Four, 632 on Alpha response to 1 Whiteford Drive for a fall. Public assist, 88-year-old female. She's conscious, breathing. And for 641 and 682, a Bravo response. The number 1 Bell Tower Drive, apartment 1307. The Bravo response for fall, unknown status. Third party information at 956.
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1: Sue Zoe, just be advised, myself and 209 will be heading over to Troy PD. I dropped this child in the parent office.

0: 303, 100 Waterloo Ave, on its way for property damage. 959. Mohawk, 280 North Pearl Street, to see Charlie Response, apartment 107, 15-year-old male. Was hit by a car at a separate location, now has some injuries. Grocer Lark Drive and Harriet Myers. Muse, Truck 2 Rescue 2 in Mohawk, 280 North Pearl Street, see Charlie Response, 15-year-old male. Has some head and neck injuries from a car accident that happened at a different location since he was hit by a car and walked home. It's going to be apartment 107. Of course, your Lark Drive and Harriet Myers News for 959. It's going to be 23 Morris Street, apartment 2. Can you get a hold of the mother there? Notify their son is sick at school, needs to be picked up. 900. And Mohawk 10, Bravader Street, see Charlie Response. Apartment 2D is in Demon for a female there with chest pain across the Western Avenue, Hawkins Street, 10 a.m. room.
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2: 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Rescue 1 and Mohawk are going to go to St. Peter's with a signal. We'll go to 10 forever.
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1: Engine 11 in Mohawk, 391 Myrtle Ave, Adam response, suite 4A, 70-year-old female, who's sick, crosses her New Scotland Ave and Robin Street. Engine 11 in Mohawk, 391 Myrtle Ave, Adam response, suite 4A, 70-year-old female there who's sick, crosses her New Scotland Ave and Robin Street, 1001.
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0: 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Do you have an apartment?
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0: Kenton, engine 1 and engine 9 is back of ALS. 248 State Street, going to be in the alleyway for a 42-year-old female overdose across the South Swan and Dove Street. The engine 1, engine 9 is back up ALS. See Charlie response, 248 State Street in the alleyway for a 42-year-old female overdose across the South Swan and Dove Street, 1008.
1: 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We're clearing 280 North Pearl. 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
0: Received. 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
1: What was the determinant for State Street?
0: See Charlie response.
1: Where is State Street Charlie?

dispatch 305. If you want to place me in that call, 303's call, I'll be responding. Take him off. Receive. 303 received, thank you. Dispatcher, 303, you can now going up to your Goldstein Dodge, to pick up the car, please. Hello.

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0: 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I'm in some allergy problems.
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0: 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Detailer response, 680 Central Avenue, crossing Grant Avenue, King Ave. We're at the first floor hallway. Automatic alarm. And that's engine 7, truck 2, C, Charlie. 680 Central Ave, crossing Grant and King. First floor hallway. Automatic alarm, 1020.
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2: 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Animal complaint, dogs left in the vehicle. 1024. 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

0: 4G18 to 4G19, are you available?
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3: 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Two seven, 1027.
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2: Hawk 34, fire control. Oh, Hawk, go ahead. For 400 to Chin Creek, are we in the rear of the building?
0: That's correct.
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0: 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You can put me back with a 4 and a 6 and take me back out on my post in detail.
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0: 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And you start. Someone from FIU to my location at 316 Sherman. 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
0: That's correct.
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2: Engine 1, Mohawk, Alps, respond 315 Sterling Ave. We cross the Henry Johnson, the left 6S. In front of the front door, 38-year-old male, shoulder pain. Engine 1, Mohawk, Alpha, 315 Sterling Ave, cross the Henry Johnson, Lexington, coming in front by the front door, 38-year-old male, traumatic injury, 1036.
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0: 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Is this a care?
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3: 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Echo 4 Lincoln E4L. To your female 4. 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Then that's in this truck 1, rescue 2, Mohawk, feed out to 101 South Pearl. 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Apartment, Edward 4, L. Lincoln, 68-year-old female, 4, timeout 1058.
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3: 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Mohawk 16 on scene for South Pearl Street. Is there a room number?
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1: Go to Robert Stelling driving time.
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1: 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We're safe. 204.
2: Where is it?
3: Go by for Sammy. Gave me out Market Pearl.
2: I'm really just gonna call. I'll be all set.
1: Till three and cancel.
2: Three to say thank you.
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2: Four to say thank you.
4: Breathing. He's in a lobby. Some sort of anaphylactic response. The main complaint right now is chest tightness or crushing.
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1: Can you start a small hawk, 941 transfer?
2: What? 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
1: can you do AFD as well? I'm saying he has some bleeding issues. Can you see if you're good?
2: Amazing.

0: 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Nothing showing. 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
2: 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Engine 7, Mohawk, can I offer response?

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1: Two service runway 7 call is going to be a signal 2. What are you saying? 107 in Jackson. Let me hear the front of the button.
2: One zero four two five five. 104255. One female from my last as for capital processing. 4G19 is gonna wait the pill.
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0: 255. You all set?
1: Yeah, Trigger, I'm all set.
2: Apartment 220, 2006 Central Avenue, apartment 220. Door called, asked the neighbor to check on her mother. Neighbor states that the 80-year-old female is not breathing at 1107.

0: 就是谁能干嘛干嘛的。
1: Oh, you're on the way there.
0: No, sir.
1: All right, I'll put you on it. 612 called 631 out on a detail. Do you know how much longer I'm holding a call at 7 South? What's...
0: They're not going to be ready that quick.
1: Fantastic. All right, I'll start the calls.
2: Is the call in 7 South was urgent or not urgent?
1: Right now, it's not emergent. 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

0: and the Alpha response for 7 Southwoods. I'm going to guess it's okay to hold. I will get Gilbert on standby for 1.
1: All sounds good.
0: 11-11.
2: 6-13, my
0: country. Go ahead.
2: I'll head down to Bell 2 Bell Tower. Let's pull 641, and I'll do the call with him.
0: Freezing.
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0: 683 at 11-11. My count is 641.
4: 641.
0: 11-11. Just confirm you're back in.
4: Yep, just clearing the milieu.
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1: Mexican's on EMS 4.
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1: 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It's going to be permanent limb 1.
0: Received.
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1: 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Confirm it is a cardiac arrest.
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1: 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I understand you'll be joining us at the line.
0: Good morning. That's affirmative. We'll be through.
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0: 174, you just assign me and 104 to 577 Park Ave. We're aware of the situation. I'll call a complainant. We just won't be going to that location right now. 174, Steve. 1123.
1: Just checking your status. You gotta be able to clear there somewhere.
0: That's affirmative. We're just clearing St. Peter's Hospital. Dispatcher 682 is clear.
1: Alright, 7 Southwest Boulevard, Capital Cardiology. It's an alpha response. 44 ECA, room 11.
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0: We're going to clear Arbor Hill here in a second.
3: Hey, Adam, response 465 Myrtle Ave. That's going to be in front for a female there, sick.
0: That's it. The insurance around Farmer Hill.
3: Appreciate that, Joe. In front AM for a female sick.
4: I'll take codes to my location.
3: Appreciate it.
4: EMS-4.
0: Anything special in there?
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Central 11, Quail Street, AM response. 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

0: Yo salvado.
1: Well, 3109 Ontario for the group of 9, 1154. Rescue 9, Mohawk 200 at Southern Boulevard to see Charlie response to Building 1 at the Thruway headquarters. 53-year-old female there with a breathing problem. Truck 4, Rescue 9, Mohawk 200, Southern Boulevard. See Charlie response for a breathing problem. It's going to be Building 1, Thruway and Mohawk 1154.

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1: You can let Mohawk know, turn on to Noonan Lane and then take their first right. The building is, says State Thruway Authority Albany Division on the front of it.
2: See, we're just 17 minutes out.
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0: 21's responding.
1: 21 at 1207. Prior to the alarm company call, we had a call from the business stated that there was a hose in the kitchen, and it was steam that set it off, and it's coming from the kitchen smoke detector.
0: Okay, you hold mutilating quarters. 410, call en route yet?
1: They have not.
0: Yeah, I'm just going to have 410 call over, verify that it's all reset, they can respond priority too.
1: Colony Village holding quarters, Fuller Road, priority 2 at 1207.
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1: 1207.
3: Dispatch 410 is en route, priority 2.
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0: 21 to 412. Apparently we set off, they were cleaning or something in the kitchen. Just verify the system's been reset, and then you guys can return.
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0: 7 Cal, will you show to the Vietnam Memorial from clear?
1: Twelve, 12, 9, 1, 6.

Truck 1 Mohawk, 51 South Pearl Street, to AN response. It's going to be closer to the Beaver Street side. There's a male there who's feeling sick across the Beaver Street, Hudson F. Truck 1 and Mohawk 51 South Pearl Street, AN response, 74-year-old male there feeling sick across the Beaver Street, Hudson Ave, 1215.

0: Dispatcher 307, would you take me out at 420 Western Avenue on a detail?
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0: This is 28209, 62 Emmett Street for a welfare check, unknown floor. 1215, to it.
1: They receive.
0: 29. And 209. Unit 209.
1: Wait, I received that for 209. He's got it.
0: 617. You can go there as well. It's a female 7 suicidal thoughts as well. 1215.
2: Received.

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1: Oh, I see.
0: 203.

0: 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Central, like, your registration, Mike Edward, Yankee, 9351. Speed to be on a red Toyota with, looks like one.
1: 302-1218. It's 204-206, 28 Delaware Terrace for landlord tenant trouble, destroying the apartment. 1218-204.
0: Yes, sir.
1: 206.
2: Yes, sir.
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1: Receive 306.
0: Receive, thank you.
1: Second Street, Delta Response, Apartment 2C for a female there on no medical problem, across to North Swan Street and Hall Place. 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

0: 506, I'm back 3. Put myself at 101 back on Ontario Street. Which unit? I'm sorry, 107. It's going to be 107 or 506.
1: Proceed.
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I'll hear you. Roger, 303. Traffic stop. Central Avenue, Colby Street, New York, Lincoln, Frank, Yankee, 8702. It's a Dan Toyota.

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2: Rescue 5.
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2: interrupt.
1: Yeah, gotcha.

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0: That's 201, signal 2.
1: Two
0: 103, right in the south, at mileage equals.
1: Three,
0: 12-3. 12-3, signal 3, take me out with 204.
1: Received. 201, 205, 30 Elm Street for a welfare check, third floor. 201?
0: Oh, is this?
1: 205?
0: Oh, it's just funny, I'm pulling up for a welfare. So, Sam, I see Larch Street, you should have responded.
1: Where's Larch Street, guys?
0: It's the first one under Larch Street.
1: Got it. Greasy 1245.

0: survived as such. I think five year old male with a head injury and a minor leg injury. Maybe she's okay.
1: Kirk Reg, Michael, David, Boy, 7218. Michael, David, Boy, 7218.
2: I'll be back out at that last.
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3: 54 has arrived. And on the...
1: And I missed your last.
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1: Two five three, TMI, number 2-1.
2: 2-1, I'm off, there, guys. Gotcha. 2527, first and 91, North Rail Street.
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3: 2-5. 2-5,
1: receive.
3: 302 should be right there. He's at Central and North now.
1: 302, thank
3: you. Dispatch to the south.
0: We're saved, it's open.

0: 31, if there's also a response, it's third party. There's a male outside the main entrance. He's having some difficulty breathing. Most we have at the moment.
1: I apologize, I cut you off.
0: It's third party from the front desk. There's a male outside. He collapsed. He's having some difficulty breathing. It's unknown age.
1: Okay.
0: 1258.

0: 2 at 1:45, Osborne Street, there, 4 for the waiting. Chris Conner.
1: 2 1, this is
2: 2 5, Marvin.
0: 2 5, Chris Conner.

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0: 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Sorry, can you repeat?
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0: 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Go ahead. 4-1 first respond and send 652 for the transport.
1: Okay. And
2: for both units, it's a Delta response. Just got a call from security. It sounds like a female fell outside, 74-year-old female. She got a head injury. She's going to be outside on the sidewalk. 4-1.
0: Main entrance?
2: I'm assuming so. They're out on the sidewalk right in front of the urgent care there.

Wait, a very MS-4, a Delta response for a fall with a head injury. Urgent care of late from 6 Wellness Way, 1306.

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1: 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Oh, it's 13.35. Going to be South Pearl Street and Market. We're going to be on county on ramp to 787. Assuming New York registration, Lincoln, George, Yankee 3668. On a Jeep, what looks like one.

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1: Good.
0: Building 8, 4th floor, room 400. See the supervisor, Randy LaDuke, 518-496-1153. He'll meet you in the hallway. Suicidal call is still on the line.
1: Proceed, I'll be in route.
0: 143-916.

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0: 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LT, you saw stairs?
1: Yes, sir.
0: Give me an alley right up. 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
1: 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She is conscious and breathing at 1403.
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0: Vehicle reporting to from 546 Mercer Street between the hours of 11:30 hours and 13 hours. The missing vehicle is a 2016 Black Hyundai Elantra, Berry, New York, Rush, Lincoln, Thomas, Mac 3483. The vehicle has visible marks on the passenger side and visible damage to the bumper. A check of the tow log was negative. The last LPR was at the intersection of Manning Boulevard and Norman Half on July 10, 2026 at 11:51 hours. The owner is in possession of the keys and reports that the vehicle is equipped with air tags. The air tags is currently indicating a location in the area of South Pearl Street and Hope DR with the location of the air approximately 10 to 20 minutes ago. Make sure the center bus received.
1: One is receive. 174. 174 is receive. 102 is in the area of Mount Hope Drive 20 minutes ago.
0: That's alright, sir.
1: 174, you mind just sending a car out to that area to look? We had another Hyundai stolen today, last mapped up also in the area of Mount Hope Drive.
2: 419, myself and 402 are in the area. We'll be checking. We'll be all set down here. Got it.

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1: Yes, 104, 108, 335, 174. 440 Livingston Ave, apartment 2. Domestic, 13-year-old son with a knife chasing the other brother around. 1419, Chrisa Judson in North Lake, 104.
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0: 再不回来不要不死安公司了。
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0: What? 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
1: I just saw a numeric, so Henry Johnson.
0: Bruce, it's 531 204 Henry Johnson Boulevard. I'm back 302.
1: Bruce.

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0: 683, your call is a trial response for chest pain, abnormal breathing. It's a 50-year-old female conscious and breathing using the main entrance, sir.
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1: 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We'll be getting a complaint at 194 Livingston Avenue. I'm all set.
0: Oh, that's 14 feet.

0: It's 201-203, 43 Bertha Street, receiving double door burglar alarm, 1459,
1: 203. 203, I see a phone from the farm.
2: 335, receive. Dispatch 503, I can take that for 203 if you got distance.
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1: 617.
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0: Negative.
1: There's no 202. 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

0: about Wrestling 9 arriving. It's going to be a, looks like a transformer in the underground vault that's on fire.
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0: Yes, thank you.
1: 1507. Four two, thank you.
2: 1617.
3: Receive.
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0: 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That comes to 712.
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0: 631, it's going to be Charlie Fox, chest pain. Nothing further.
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Marina Squad 6652, a drug response for breathing problems. 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

0: 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I'm pulling up on 5 New Old Terrace. 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
0: 209. Cancel from which call? That was apologies. Well said. 1516. 209, thank you.
2: Across the Western Ave. For a 71-year-old female, diabetic issue, difficulty breathing. Ninja 1, Rescue 1, Mohawk, D-Delta EMS. 2 Thurlow Terrace, apartment 4E, Edward. Across the Western Ave. 71-year-old female, diabetic issue, difficulty breathing. I'm talking about 1516.
1: Okay.

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0: 16.
1: 16 or 15?
0: 1-6.
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1: Just putting the equipment away. 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
2: Ralph with Lincoln Tom Mary 3483 at 624 South Grocer, sure, well set.
0: 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Is now for response for a transfer. 85-year-old male with neurological issues to the fourth floor ECA room 6.
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1: Nope, we located. 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
0: 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I'll just have them stand by for now if you're needing it. 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
1: 1602.
2: Yeah. 209. Can you just add in 299? We'll ride the 2-man. Receiving answers. That's correct. 6-6.
3: Yeah.
0: For a group annoying, harassing, 1603.
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2: For wires down, it's going to be in the lot of the Plaza 7-12-02 Tourist Schenectady Road. Sounds like a tractor trailer struck a pole there and there's wires down, possibly on some vehicles. No mention of any arcing or sparking at this point. It's Talkers Firearms 1 at 1605. Six for responding, and apparently now there is some arcing, so use caution.
1: Copy. Are there people in the vehicles that the lines are on?
2: They did not mention it. I will try and call back and get a definite answer for you.
1: Perfect, thank you.

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1: Two seven six,
0: 515 South Pearl Street. Our male refusing to leave. 1608. 21.
1: 212.
2: 21.
3: Just confirm you said there was wires on multiple vehicles, but no fire this time.
0: That's correct. 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
3: I receive. 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
0: We have not contacted either. Do you want me to start looking for help?
3: If you would, please.
0: 69.

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6-4 to 4-5-1. It's going to be in the back here.

0: Earthseed, National Grid has been notified. We're still working on making contact with some sort of property manager.
1: All right. I got people walking all over this scene here, too. So, get PD started.
0: Affirmative, I got two cars on the way.
1: Four, do you want to come around the back side or head over to you? Go down the second entrance to the lot. So it'll be the first one that goes all the way through. It'll be a block there. And 6461.
2: Sixteen thirteen, 203.
3: Safe. 204.
2: 207, 315 Sharon Ave. Male threatening. He may have already left. 1614.
3: 207.
4: 205.
2: 202, 1614.
1: At the light there, right before Starbucks, head into the back there and loop around and block that entrance. That'd be great, too. At the west side of the building, by Inovo. Negative. East side. So go through the plaza before this plaza.

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0: 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One Lincoln Park for a person annoying needs to be removed. 1615, 202.
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2: 6-5-2, make them. Where was that ambulance come from for Palisades?
0: Station 7.
2: We'll take that.
0: All right, Steve, 683, you can stay out of time, huh?
2: All right, Steve, going back to time.
0: 652, Charlie transfer, 87-year-old female, conscious, breathing, okay, with chest pain, difficulty breathing.
2: Great, Steve.
0: 682.
3: Response, EMS, Morton Avenue. South Pearl Street at the bus stop, 27-year-old male for a fall, about 16, 18.

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2: 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We were advised he went into the cafeteria. 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
0: 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Is that Luella?
2: Yeah, it's going to be either Luella Road or Audrey Road.
0: Copy. I'm responding out over there.
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0: 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They said it was a false alarm.
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2: Rescue 11 at 1639.
0: Rescue 11, we're going to be down here on Audrey. So if you're facing towards the exit, you go down, take the right, you'll see the car. If you're facing towards Luella, go down to Luella, take the left, and then make a couple more left, and you'll see the car.
2: Three, 1639.

0: 老师君。
1: All filling checked, negative results. We're heading back to the engine.
2: Alright, very good. Grab some rehab, and then if you guys can man the two spots where the cones are, the entrance is pulling into the main lot here. And just let people out, but don't let anybody in.
1: Racing.
3: Six, 2-1, broad response ray, laceration to 505-year-old male, conscious, breathing, laceration to the leg there.
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0: FDA got approval for the patient's RMA. Just wanted to let you know.
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2: Last name House, common spelling. First name Quincy. Queen, Union, Ida, Nancy, Charles. Young. Date of birth 12/13/93. Want a mail.
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0: 202, just want to confirm. 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
0: Greasy, I'm not getting anything coming up on the DMV.

0: 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DSS. Across the Devon Lark Street. Be on the 6th floor. A 36-year-old female. 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For a 36-year-old female, minor eye injury, at about 1643.
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0: 23 Capital.
1: Yeah, hold on, 23.
0: Middle initial is Q, same date of birth, 12/13/93. Reasonable, China.
1: Capital of 423, do you have traffic?
0: Two three capital, show a check of the bus turn.
1: Bus turn check at 446.

0: is 202-276. That name does come up, but it only comes up with an address for 40 Delaware Street. I'm not seeing any license information or any other identifying information in there.
1: Appreciate it. Yeah, all I saw was a non-driver ID only. Thank you.
2: Engine 276
3: That's correct. We're getting a call now. Female left.
1: What's your thing? We can cancel 201 for now. I'll let you know if I need another.
0: Appreciate 201.
2: Appreciate, thank you.

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1: Is it?
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5: 18.
4: Can you check the area of 787 southbound by exit 2 for a black male wearing a white t-shirt sitting on the Jersey barrier? I was called in by a passerby.
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5: Mohawk 50 on scene. Take us out 204.
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5: Two three two. Crossing traffic. Which direction?
6: Eastbound on the sun.
5: 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Eyes on you at 1-9.
6: Receive.

0: 1077 Mall, Pueblo, EMS 71 Lexington Avenue. In front, across the Sheridan Ave, Elk Street, 18-year-old female. Average. 1077 Mohawk, be bravo. EMS 71, Lexington Avenue. Across the Sheridan Ave, Elk Street, be in front, 18-year-old female. Hemorrhaging. About 1656.
1: Six fifteen.
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1: Nothing over the traffic still.
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0: Two 132 Madison Ave for a person annoying. Wants them removed. 1707. 201.
1: Where's this?
0: 203.
1: Where's this?
2: Can you start EMS in my location for 941? It's going to be a female. Approximately 30 years of age. ABC's okay.
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0: Passing truck 3, Mohawk. Alpha EMS. 100 Homestead Avenue, across the Melrose Ave, Washington Ave. Be for a 98-year-old female for a fall. Truck 3, Mohawk, A-Alpha EMS. 100 Homestead Avenue, across the Melrose Ave, Washington Ave. Be for a 98-year-old female for a fall. 1711.
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1: Welcome to Southbound 683.
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1: Seven 109 415 Hackett Boulevard. It's going to be for a small child. The left on the front porch. 1729.
0: 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One is 150 to Capitol.
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0: Back in from Owen and Beach.
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0: This is 453. 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
1: 1734.
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0: Hey, Chief, trust you here. We're at the water department. We can't get a reset on this alarm, but there's workers here, and we don't have a code to reset it. We're going to be FIU you here.
1: County 1 dispatch, go ahead and start up FIU to truck juice location. 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
1: 51.
0: 10-6-7. 51, can you respond to the water department building on 10 North Enterprise Drive?
1: Received water department off of Erie Boulevard.

0: 51.
1: This is Cusky over the Water Department. You can cancel coming here. We were able to gain access, but you're going to have to make a note that the PFAS and the NOx spots are not working, and we can't get entrance to any, access to any of the doors.
0: Safety one received. Canceled.

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2: Across the Glenwood and Parkwood Street. It's Engine 11, Rescue 9, Mohawk, C. Charlie, EMS, 369, in Scotland Avenue. Across the Glenwood and Parkwood Street. Be in front of the bus stop for a 74-year-old male. Dizzy, feeling faint. That's about 1758.
0: There's some truth.

0: 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We were checking Washington Park, and we're going to be back. Signal 1.
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Engine light is arriving in Scotland. Dispatch, do we have a call back or any more info? There's nobody out front in the area.

0: Cruising quarters.
1: 1805. Edge 11, Rusty 9. You can return. They're going to be by Morris and New Scotland at the bus stop. I'll send out a midtown.
0: Edge 11, receive.
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0: 1991, Rescue 1 with Mohawk Sea Charlie. Morris Street is going out at the bus stop. We're a 74-year-old male, feeling faint. 1991, Rescue 1 with Mohawk Sea Charlie. EMS, Morris Street is going out at the bus stop. 74-year-old male, feeling faint, I'm dizzy. Come on, 1806.
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0: 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Actually,

0: 1099 Mohawk, Ohio. New Bravo, EMS 77 Robert Street, first floor, across the Garden Street, Delaware Ave. 73-year-old female. Cardiac arrest, staying obvious death. Engine 9, Rescue 9 Mohawk, Bravo response. 77 Hurlbutt Street, first floor. Garden Street, Delaware Ave. 73-year-old female. Cardiac arrest, obvious death. Time out 18:07. Rescue 9.
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1: 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Mohawk 50 en route to Holbert Street, ETA 9 minutes. Mohawk 8-11.
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0: Yeah, thanks.
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0: It's going to be a female EDP. No one's familiar with her. We're going to be going to 69 Governor, 1813.
1: 107 received. One, zero, one. We're going to swing through 34 2nd Street first. Make sure that will check this one over.
0: Received. 1814. Now, 205, mill detail, 439 Madison, 1850.
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0: age 11 and attend a Mohawk 1060 minus 9. 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
0: 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Forward 642, 23 Mohawk Ave, they dealt responsive breathing problems with a 91-year-old female, Scott Sprint, 18-3-1.

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2: Our street, Tower Chorus Cannabis. Across Montgomery Street, Water Street, inside 21-year-old male. Epileptic seizure. Truck 2 Mohawk, Robert Response, EMS, 15 Center Street, Dark Horse, Cannabis. Montgomery Street and Water Street, be inside. 21-year-old male seizures. And come out 1831.
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0: 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I'm at 1840.
1: One. Can you suspend us from our call and put us back on that, please? So I don't know, on 2nd Street. We're going to be at center doing some reports.
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1: 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Mohawk 34, you can count 34. 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

0: 278.
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1: I haven't gotten a single phone call. 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
0: Sure. Appreciate it. For you, 518-727-8424.
1: That's correct.
0: Okay. Appreciate the coroner said he's been calling that number. We'll give him it again, 1847.

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1: Capital.
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0: That is correct.
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Engine 4, Engine 10, and Mohawk, 180 Washington Avenue, 77 Charlie, response for a breathing problem for a 77-year-old female.

0: 18 and Ralph's daughter, Sarah.
1: Mohawk 1893.
0: Sorry, dispatch. That was Mohawk 16. What?
1: Engine
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0: 204, 205, 206, 141, D's and Boy, Lark Drive, for a possible burglary in progress. Crosses Manning Boulevard. Female states that there is an unknown person banging on the front door. Believes they're trying to force their way through the kitchen door. At 1927, 204.
1: 204, Steve.
0: 205.
1: 205, Steve.
0: 206.
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0: And 276.

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2: 206, Milford.
1: Milford, 1932.
3: 276. Stay still, sir.
1: 1932.
3: 204, you can cancel the other unit coming over off the top.
1: 205.
4: 205, I'm alright.
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1: Thank you, Derek.
2: 204 Smoker.
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3: Engine 10 at 1937.
1: Westbound 5 over 9 with APD. I'll advise further.
0: Received at 737.

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0: 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If you want to take a look at it, it might help.
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1: 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Speaking slowly, calmly would help.

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3: 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Description, interview of black male, 5'5",